can only hear it down on Basin Street. Your kids will disappear when you hear, "Hallelujah, St. Nicholas is here."

0: You remember last year when you and I were here? We never thought there'd be an end. And I remember looking at you then. And I remember thinking that Christmas must have been made for us. Because, darling, this is the time of year that you really need love. When it means so very, very much.
1: It'll be lonely.
0: So it'll be lonely.

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Because all the cats had a feast. Ain't no use in worrying about who's doing you wrong. Just leave them there.

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I want to say Merry Christmas to all the people who can't find themselves. Let's try to get together and live in peace. Love one another and treat each and every man like he's your brother. With a little love and kindness.

0: bit.
1: Well, maybe just a half a drink more.
0: Put some records on while I pour.
1: Neighbors might think
0: maybe it's bad out there.
1: Say, what's in this drink?
0: No cabs to be had out there.
1: I wish I knew how.
0: Your eyes are like starlight
1: to
0: now.
1: Break this spell.
0: I'll take your hat,

0: ever
1: wait
0: know.
1: Wait for the tropical shore.
0: My maiden aunt's mind is so vicious.
1: Your lips are delicious.
0: Well, maybe just a cigarette.
1: Never
0: more.
1: Such a loser before.
0: I've got to get home.
1: Baby, you'll freeze out there.
0: Say, lend me a coat.
1: It's up to your knees out there.
0: You've really been great.
1: I thrill.

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It's such a beautiful Christmas song, but it's only one verse, so I added one extra one.

0: 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Okay, Tegan?
1: Okay.
0: Okay, Ted?
1: Okay.
0: Okay, Sarah?

0: girls. 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No, wait a minute, girls. Sarah, cut it out. Pretend, just a minute.
1: Salut! Oh, oh, oh. C'est le Père Noël sur Radio G.

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1: 11 pipers piping
0: on the 11th day of Christmas, my true love sent to me.
1: 11 pipers piping, 10 calls of leaping, 9 babies dancing, 8 maids of milking, 7 wonders swimming, 6

James Brown. This is a very, very unusual way to come to you. But I gotta start by saying thanks. Thanks for such a wonderful year. Not only to you, to God, number one. To you, number two. And for all the wonderful things. You know, when I look at a beautiful day,

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We just say, oh God, thanks for all the wonderful things. Even see a little snow sometimes. But you know, God only knows how the Christmas is gonna look.

You know, I just enjoyed this. And I really can't find enough words that would really make me express myself, the good feeling that I have. But I want to say thanks. Thank God. And now, let's make Christmas the kind of a Christmas that we remember. You know, you made Christmas very, very beautiful for me in my past years. But let's make this Christmas good for everybody. The kind of a Christmas that Mom, Dad, Granddad,

0: Christmas coming round again, eh?
1: Yeah, I mean, it must be nearly a year since the last one.
0: Oh, it's a good 12 months.
1: Yeah.
0: You get anything for your granny, did you?
1: Well, I thought about it. I couldn't be bothered.
0: Well, it's the thought that counts, isn't it?
1: Yeah, that's how I see it. What do you fancy this Christmas, then?
0: Kim Wilde, as usual. Kidding myself, don't I? It's hopeless, really. It's pathetic, I suppose, in a way.
1: It is, yeah. Hello, who's this?
2: Merry Christmas, Melvin.
0: It can't be.
2: Come on, Mel. How about putting a crack?
3: But look at you, darling. I think I already have.

0: Christmas, everybody!
1: Merry Christmas, everybody! Bye, Mel. It's been really interesting.
2: I tell you who I fancy for Christmas.
3: Who's that?
2: Bananarama.
3: Yeah, can't help you there, I'm afraid.
2: Oh, thanks a bundle.

Then it's just what I've been waiting for. Would you mind slipping it under the door? Old winds are howling, or could that be growling? My legs feel like stars. Yeah, my, oh me, my. Kindly will you reply?

Can't explain why I'm shaking that way. Then I can see old Santa in the keyhole. I'll get to the cause. One peeking, I'll try there. Oh, there's an eye there. Is that you, Santa Claus? Please, please, I pinch my knee. Say, that's you.

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It's such a beautiful Christmas song, but it's only one verse, so I added one extra one. Here it goes.

0: backwards. 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We seem to be going extremely slow. It is so hard to wait.
1: Over the river and through the woods while the wind is blow.
0: Hurrah for the fun, is the pudding done?
1: For the

0: have a drink more.
1: Put some records on while I pour.
0: Neighbors might think
1: maybe it's bad out there.
0: Say, what's in this drink?
1: No cabs to be had out there.
0: I wish I knew how.
1: Your eyes are like starlight
0: to
1: now.
0: Break this spell.
1: I'll take your hat. Your hair looks swell.
0: I ought to say no, no,
1: mind
0: no,
1: if I move in?

0: tropical shore.
1: My maiden aunt's mind is so vicious.
0: Your lips are delicious.
1: Well, maybe just a cigarette.
0: Never more. Such a loser before.
1: I've got to get home.
0: Baby, you'll freeze out there.
1: Say, lend me a coat.
0: It's up to your knees out there.
1: You've really been great.
0: I thrill when you

0: because I've been walking around the North Pole with you for 2 days, and I'm cold and tired, and, well, where's the surprise you brought me here to see?
1: Around the next corner!
2: There he is! Hi,
1: Rudolph!
2: Hello, Rudolph!
1: Hi,
0: who's Rudolph, boys?

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